you look into the distance, there's a house upon the hill, guiding like a lighthouse. 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

And now I'd like to sing a tune. It was written especially for me. It's titled Strange Fruit. I do hope you like it.